0: Yo, Double M, Manny, baby,
1: I'm ready.
0: Capricorn lifestyle, Yo, hey, man, it's knowledge.

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Body, mind, soul control. That's when you become your own man. Blessed to be one of the chosen few, fighting the odds, thinking God don't have to stay with you. Every move, heart beating fast like a prisoner that's new. You thought the world